Make him feel all right. You know he works all day to get me money, to buy me things, and he does it just to hear me say, I'm gonna get him everything. So he loves to come home, 'cause when I get him alone, I'll make him feel okay.

tight. It's been a hard day's night, and he's been working like a dog. It's been a hard day's night.

tells me I've got to pay six to her. I said, now, judge, suppose I fail.

0: Today I met the man I'm gonna marry. Darlene Love, wie Liebe, hatte den richtigen Namen für diesen Titel. Und nun hat Al Reed eine Geschichte für uns, bei der der Text wichtig ist. Deshalb hier eine kurze Zusammenfassung. Our Maggie is going to get married. Unsere Maggie wird heiraten. Sie ist fest entschlossen, hat schon Bettzeug gekauft. Sie ist nicht bekannt für schnelle Entschlüsse. Sie ist schon 90 und alle dachten, das war's. Aber irgendjemand hat ihr erzählt, sie würde viel Spaß verpassen. Sie wird 6 Brautjungfern in Pink haben, hat in einem teuren Hotel schon Flitterwochen gebucht, aber es gibt ein Problem. Dummerweise hat ihr noch keiner einen Antrag gemacht.
1: We had quite a shock in the family last week. Well, it's shaken us all to the bone. We've been that upset, we've been frightened to speak. Well, you do when it's one of your own. It's very hush-hush, so you'll have to use tact. I'm sorry to carp, but I must. It's quite confidential, top secret, in fact. So only tell those you can trust. Our Maggie's going to get married. She's made up her mind to get wed. Her bottom drawer's bulging so much it's divulging the quilt that she bought for the bed. It's well known she's not one for rushing. Well, she's 90 when all's said and done. And somebody's told her if she gets much older, she's going to miss most of the fun. So our Maggie's going to get married. With presents they've started to call. There's a book from Aunt Sis all about wedded bliss with a do-it-yourself kit and all. Our Jack said, I brought you this statue. Can you tell it's antique filigree? Mag said, I should do, it's the one I gave you and I can't think who gave it to me.

But our Maggie's going to get married. She's got the whole house on the run. When she happened to say, who could give me away? Our Fred say, what have you done? Our Albert said, I'll play the organ. I can play Roll Me Over by ear. As the newlyweds leave, I'll play something naive like The Loveliest Night of the Year. So our Maggie's going to get married. She's having six bridesmaids in pink. With the dresses she's chosen, they're going to be frozen. God knows what the vicar will think.

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1: I don't want to get married at all.
0: Honey, who are we going to leave out?
1: Well, Gary, dear, about your cousin Bert.
0: Now, Peggy, if you're going to bring personalities into this, your Uncle Tony...
1: My Uncle Tony? Your mother is
0: oh,
1: the one who
0: don't start with that again,
1: I mean,
0: sweetheart.
1: Dear,
0: listen, we made a promise.
1: Big family. I mean,
0: we
1: she
0: said
1: came
0: we
1: and
0: wouldn't
1: she made
0: get into an argument.
2: Peggy March und Gary Marshall planten eine altmodische Hochzeit. An old-fashioned wedding. Bei einer Hochzeit ist es häufig üblich, dass das Brautpaar den Tanz mit einem Walzer eröffnet. Die in Portugal geborene und in Brasilien aufgewachsene Sängerin Carmen Miranda und die Andrew Sisters bevorzugten aber einen anderen Tanz, The Wedding Samba.